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1: Looks like the government's starting to realize that AI can be bad. Ottawa's announced $150 million in funding for a project to make AI safer. They're going to fund AI projects that focus on objective truths and not just pleasing the person using it. What's the point of a robot if not to please me? Like, sure, it takes away our critical thinking and makes it easier for scammers to steal from us, but it can also take a photo of my cats and make them look really big. So, like, win-win? Is that the term I'm looking for? I'll ask ChatGPT. Here's the Smashing Pumpkins.

0: that is greatness, as he shapeshifts into a giant lizard-like character. I don't know why. And then back to his human form as Fatty. Fatty Nights on Max.
1: We are less than 100 days away from Christmas, and the Toy Hall of Fame has announced this year's nominees for induction into the Toy Hall of Fame. They include the board games Mousetrap and Sorry, Yahtzee, Care Bears, Polly Pocket, Tickle Me Elmo, The Game of Bingo, and The Playground Slide. The slide seems like a no-brainer, right? Every single kid has used a slide. I think most of us have trauma from the slide, especially if you grew up with one of those shiny metal playground slides that would burn your back if your shirt slid up. Then your parents would give you a cigarette and tell you to stop crying because you were a child in the 1900s and now you have bifocals. Here's Alice in Chains.

We can't fix your car, but we can press play on whatever song this is. What song is this? Oh, it's a good one. 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

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It is Fatty with you this evening. Some bad news. Your driver's license might have leaked in Russia. I'll explain in two songs. First, Eagles of Death Metal.

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1: Heads up, your driver's license may have leaked. The RCMP and the FBI are investigating reports millions of Canadian and American driver's licenses are being sold on a Russian online cybercrime forum. Now, police say Russian criminals could use your identity to commit fraud, like taking out loans, which is when it's convenient to be broke. No bank is giving real Fatty a loan for $20K, let alone someone overseas whose phone number is 84 digits long. And now, if you'll excuse me, I have to fight this raccoon for a can of Italian wedding soup. Here's Toxicity from System of a Down.

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9: Clear tonight with a low of 6 degrees. Tomorrow, sunshine with a high 19. And for Friday, more sun, the high reaching 21 degrees.

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It is Fatty with you tonight. So when you drop off your kids at school, you're supposed to do it in a proper vehicle. West Vancouver police say they issued fines against the driver of a golf cart because there was no seatbelts and the cart had no insurance and they were dropping their kids off at school. I would think a golf cart might be safer in a school zone because you can drive onto the grass and avoid all the traffic. Schools could also make more money converting their yards into golf courses for local seniors. Follow me for more recipes. Here's Hey Rosetta. You be-

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3: Clear tonight with a low of 6 degrees. Tomorrow, sunshine with a high 19. And for Friday, more sun, the high reaching 21 degrees.

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Not to be confused with Port Severn. Pro tip, Severn Bridge is the one with the bridge. Wait a minute. Oh, they both have bridges. Sorry about that. Okay, let's try this again. Severn Bridge, the Severn town with the bridge, but no port. We are the Alternative North, 89.1 Max FM.

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5: Clear tonight with a low of 6 degrees. Tomorrow, sunshine with a high 19. And for Friday, more sun, the high reaching 21 degrees.

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Aurelia, Barrie, Muskoka.

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3: Clear tonight with a low of 6 degrees. Tomorrow, sunshine with a high 19. And for Friday, more sun, the high reaching 21 degrees.

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Need a job? OPP. Getting robbed? OPP. Bladder leakage? OPP. Wait, no, that's something else. We are the alternative north. 89.1 Max FM. All right, now that we're done with that, let's do another 40 minutes of music nonstop on 89.1 Max FM.

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3: Clear tonight with a low of 6 degrees. Tomorrow, sunshine with a high 19. And for Friday, more sun, the high reaching 21 degrees.

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More than just a place where Toronto throws its giant concerts. 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

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Aurelia. You think so? As he brought his frothy beer mug to his lips, raises a dubious and uncertain eyebrow, skeptical. Abso-freaking-lutely. 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

0: was good.
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0: Yeah, I just need a little breather right now. 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
5: Clear tonight with a low of 6 degrees. Tomorrow, sunshine with a high 19. And for Friday, more sun, the high reaching 21 degrees.

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We don't know. But we figure we'll be here till the next one. 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
3: Clear tonight with a low of 6 degrees. Tomorrow, sunshine with a high 19. And for Friday, more sun, the high reaching 21 degrees.

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I mean, they've got some great jams. 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

0: The same people who take 33% of everything you own wanted us to let you know we are CISO. Yeah, just call us Max, because no one knows what the hell that is. Aurelia, Barry, Muskoka.
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3: Clear tonight with a low of 6 degrees. Tomorrow, sunshine with a high 19. And for Friday, more sun, the high reaching 21 degrees.

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3: Clear tonight with a low of 6 degrees. Tomorrow, sunshine with a high 19. And for Friday, more sun, the high reaching 21 degrees.

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4: Clear tonight with a low of 6 degrees. Tomorrow, sunshine with a high 19. And for Friday, more sun, the high reaching 21 degrees.

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And now, music. 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

you run our plates, you'll see that we are listed as CISO. But listen, our cool guy name is Max. Aurelia, Barry, Muskoka.

0: Max Mornings with Oz.
1: Apparently, cigarette smoking is sexy again. Adult platform Clips for Sale says that smoking fetishes are up 58% this year. And smoking fetishes are the sixth most searched term in the United Kingdom. Funny, because it's the last thing I think about searching. But hey, all to their own. Who am I to judge? According to sex therapist Becky Fox, she thinks it's because smoking is bad and that we're attracted to things that we're not supposed to do. Apparently, the images that people want to see is a slow drag, the exhale, holding the cigarette, or even taking your time with the cigarette. Is that what we've got to? We don't want to smoke them ourselves. We just want to watch someone do them. Or do it while having one, I guess. Smoking has become taboo, which apparently has made it hotter. Public health campaigns have accidentally turned into the plot from Footloose.
0: It's Max Mornings with Oz. Another local artist, Max Bear.

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1: Good morning, I'm Martin Vanderwood. Prime Minister Mark Carney says he studied the possibility of a U.S. military invasion of Canada. In a New York Times interview, he said the possibility of such an invasion is low, but it would be irresponsible not to prepare. He also said Canada wants to reduce both its military and technological reliance on the U.S., including Elon Musk's Starlink satellite system. Aurelia OBP are investigating an attempted abduction in Oromandante. It wasn't reported till earlier this month. A 17-year-old girl told investigators that in mid to late August, she was approached by a man in the area of Oldbury Road and Line 4 North. He tried to restrain her, but she got away. She said she'd seen a suspicious vehicle in the area before that. It's described as an older black four-door sedan with long rectangular headlights, a loud engine, and cloth seats. The driver was a tall male with a muscular build, dark straight hair, wearing jeans, a t-shirt, and a chain necklace. Barrie police are looking for public help in IDing two suspects wanted in an early morning assault. It happened at a business on Dunlop Street West around 3 a.m. yesterday. There's a photo of one of the suspects on our website, and officers are working to obtain an image of the second suspect involved in the incident. Canada's population grew just half a percentage point in the last year, marking the lowest increase in 1 year since the Second World War. StatsCan says changing international migration trends is the main factor. Additionally, the average age in Canada has been increasing over the last 2 years. It's now 42.1 years old. And now sports.
2: I'm RJ Brighthead. Here's the morning sports. The Blue Jays lost both games of the doubleheader to the Orioles, officially eliminating them from the playoffs. It was an off year for Vladimir Guerrero. Then an interview surfaced in Spanish where Guerrero says he got his big contract for what he's done, not what he's going to do. Guerrero told the media he doesn't regret the comments, but takes responsibility for the Jays' season and needs to get better. Still six playoff spots yet to be claimed, four wild cards in the American League Central and West divisions. The Maple Leafs swept the two split squad games against the Senators. Auston Matthews and John Tavares each had 3 points, so they look ready for Tuesday's opener. The President's Cup starts today. Listowel's Corey Connors tees off just after 1 p.m. Nick Taylor will sit out. The U.S. has won 10 straight against the Internationals. There are reports that the CFL Board of Governors voted to potentially add a team in Quebec City. The league has not confirmed that. And in the NFL tonight, Atlanta visits Green Bay.
1: The forecast for Aurelia, Barrie, and Muskoka. Sunshine today, a high of 19. Clear skies tonight, a low down to 3 with the risk of frost. More sun and a high of 20 for tomorrow. And the weekend is looking sunny as well with highs in the 20s.
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1: Theory of a dead man's coming to Casino Rama March 12th, 2027. God, it feels weird to say that, doesn't it? 2027, it's just around the corner. I'm going to be giving away tickets all next week. We're going to do a fun game. What I'm going to do is I'm going to mash up three Theory of a Dead Man songs into a little clip. If you can tell me what the three songs are, the first person through on 705 326 8989 will win the tickets. Your chance to grab tickets to Theory of a Dead Man on Monday next week.
0: 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Or should I say pile drives out of his mouth?
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1: 1991, on this day in 1991, you saw Nirvana release Nevermind. Red Hot Chili Peppers released Blood Sex Magic. You had Tribe Called Quest released The Low End Theory. The Pixies released an album. So Soundgarden was like, yeah, let's push this out another month. And as time goes on, you start to realise that the songs that you learn and love didn't necessarily start out that way. There was actually loads of different versions of these songs. And when they re-released Bad Motor Finger in 2016, they included some of the demos of how this song could have gone. So this morning, what I'm going to do is I'm actually going to play one of my favourite Soundgarden songs, Rusty Cage. But this is actually a different demo. This is what the song could have sounded like, but they chose not to. They locked it up in a vault and released it in 2016.

The good news is Oz is only on till 10, so we'll be done this thing in no time. The bad news is it's not 10 yet. It's Oz on Max.

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8: Sunshine today, a high of 19. Clear skies tonight, a low down to 3 with the risk of frost. More sun and a high of 20 for tomorrow. And the weekend is looking sunny as well with highs in the 20s.
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1: Just in time for the AI takeover, scientists have built a computer that runs on a drop of water made out of your DNA. Professor Damien Woods, one of the researchers involved, has created a supercomputer made from DNA that lives in salt and a tiny amount of water in a test tube, and it can do calculations. They say this is just the start. This is great. So now we're going to build computers made out of our very own DNA. Now, scientists say, look, it's not too crazy just yet. You know, it's doing simple calculations. We're basically at the same stage for this DNA computer that we were back in the 60s with a normal computer. So, you know how they had to take up a whole room back in the 60s for a computer? Now we just put it in our pocket. That's the same thing. We're not far. Give another 10 years. There'll be robots walking away around with DNA computers. So this DNA computer that runs off a drop of water can calculate 10 plus 3 in 30 seconds. So it's about as competitive as me before I have a coffee in the morning.
0: The good news is Oz is only on till 10. So we'll be done this thing in no time. The bad news is it's not 10 yet. It's Oz on Max.

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CISO is a funny way of telling the government we are Max FM. Here's another thing we call the government. A bunch of but we are only when we're just with ourselves. Not over the radio.

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1: Good morning, I'm Martin Vanderwood. Prime Minister Mark Carney says he studied the possibility of a U.S. military invasion of Canada. In a New York Times interview, he said the possibility of such an invasion is low, but it would be irresponsible not to prepare. He also said Canada wants to reduce both its military and technological reliance on the U.S., including Elon Musk's Starlink satellite system. Aurelia OBP are investigating an attempted abduction in Oromandante. It wasn't reported till earlier this month. A 17-year-old girl told investigators that in mid to late August, she was approached by a man in the area of Old Berry Road and Line 4 North. He tried to restrain her, but she got away. She said she'd seen a suspicious vehicle in the area before that. It's described as an older black four-door sedan with long rectangular headlights, a loud engine, and cloth seats. The driver was a tall male with a muscular build, dark straight hair, wearing jeans, a t-shirt, and a chain necklace. Aurelia Soldiers Memorial Hospital is expanding a specialized service for sexual assault victims to Barrie's Royal Victoria Regional Health Centre. The Sexual Assault and Domestic Violence Treatment Centre at OSMH offers specialized nursing staff, clinical expertise, and coordinated support for victims of sexual assault and intimate partner violence. All of that will also now be offered at RVH. The number one baby girl name in Canada is now Charlotte. Olivia is second, Emma is third, and a new name has entered the top 10, Nora. Noah keeps its position as the top of the heap for boys, making it 5 years in a row. Rounding out the top three boy names, Theodore is second and Liam is third. And now sports.
2: I'm RJ Brighthead. Here's the morning sports. The Blue Jays lost both games of the doubleheader to the Orioles, officially eliminating them from the playoffs. It was an off year for Vladimir Guerrero. Then an interview surfaced in Spanish where Guerrero says he got his big contract for what he's done, not what he's going to do. Guerrero told the media he doesn't regret the comments, but takes responsibility for the Jays season and needs to get better. Still six playoff spots yet to be claimed, four wild cards in the American League Central and West. Needs to get better. Still six playoff spots yet to be claimed, four wild cards in the American League Central and West divisions. The Maple Leafs swept the two split squads.

0: The forecast for Orillia, Barrie, and Muskoka: sunshine today, a high of 19. Clear skies tonight, a low down to 3 with the risk of frost. More sun and a high of 20 for tomorrow. And the weekend is looking sunny as well with highs in the 20s.
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1: A recent survey's come out that suggests that men hit their prime, their stamina prime, between 25 and 35. Someone sat in a room with a clipboard and a stopwatch and measured how long guys last in the boudoir. 18 to 24 was 16 minutes. 25 to 34, 18 minutes. We start to go downhill now. 35 to 44, 17 minutes. 45 to 54, this is the age bracket I'm in, 14 minutes and 14 seconds. That's the average for guys my age. I think obviously I'm above average. And then 55, 65, 11 minutes, 30 seconds. And then 65 plus, good on them for doing it. They are 8 minutes on average, six to eight minutes. 1% of men over the age of 65 claimed over an hour. They're obviously using performance-enhancing drugs.
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1: This morning I brought in an album that came out 35 years ago on this day. This album had a huge impact on me. I was 11. I had to sneak a copy of it to have a listen because my parents thought it would teach me too much at 11 years old. I've brought in the Red Hot Chili Peppers this morning. The album's called Blood Sugar Sex Magic. It's so hard to choose tracks off this album because there are so many, but I'm going to go track 3, Breaking the Girl. Shoot.

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10: Sunshine today, a high of 19. Clear skies tonight, a low down to 3 with the risk of frost. More sun and a high of 20 for tomorrow. And the weekend is looking sunny as well with highs in the 20s.

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1: I brought in the Red Hot Chili Peppers, Blood Sugar Sex Magic this morning. This album came out 35 years ago today. I asked you, would you rather hear Give It Away or Breaking the Girl? And you said, I want to hear Breaking the Girl. So here it is on Spins and Needles.

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0: Good morning, I'm Martin Vanderwood. Prime Minister Mark Carney says he studied the possibility of a U.S. military invasion of Canada. In a New York Times interview, he said the possibility of such an invasion is low, but it would be irresponsible not to prepare. He also said Canada wants to reduce both its military and technological reliance on the U.S., including Elon Musk's Starlink satellite system. Aurelia OBP are investigating an attempted abduction in Oromodonte. It wasn't reported till earlier this month. A 17-year-old girl told investigators that in mid to late August, she was approached by a man in the area of Old Berry Road and Line 4 North. He tried to restrain her, but she got away. She said she'd seen a suspicious vehicle in the area before that. It's described as an older black four-door sedan with long rectangular headlights, a loud engine, and cloth seats. The driver was a tall male with a muscular build, dark straight hair, wearing jeans, a t-shirt, and a chain necklace. Barrie police are looking for public help in IDing two suspects wanted in an early morning assault. It happened at a business on Dunlop Street West around 3 a.m. yesterday. There's a photo of one of the suspects on our website, and officers are working to obtain an image of the second suspect involved in the incident. Canada's population grew just half a percentage point in the last year, marking the lowest increase in 1 year since the Second World War. StatsCan says changing international migration trends is the main factor. Additionally, the average age in Canada has been increasing over the last 2 years. It's now 42.1 years old. And now sports.
1: I'm RJ Brighthead. Here's the morning sports. The Blue Jays lost both games of the doubleheader to the Orioles, officially eliminating them from the playoffs. It was an off year for Vladimir Guerrero. Then an interview surfaced in Spanish where Guerrero says he got his big contract for what he's done, not what he's going to do. Guerrero told the media he doesn't regret the comments, but takes responsibility for the Jays' season and needs to get better. Still six playoff spots yet to be claimed, four wild cards in the American League Central and West divisions. The Maple Leafs swept the two split squad games against the Senators. Auston Matthews and John Tavares each had 3 points, so they look ready for Tuesday's opener. The President's Cup starts today. Listowel's Corey Connors tees off just after 1 p.m. Nick Taylor will sit out. The U.S. has won 10 straight against the Internationals. There are reports that the CFL Board of Governors voted to potentially add a team in Quebec City. The league has not confirmed that. And in the NFL tonight, Atlanta visits Green Bay.
0: The forecast for Aurelia, Barrie, and Muskoka. Sunshine today, a high of 19. Clear skies tonight, a low down to 3 with the risk of frost. More sun and a high of 20 for tomorrow. And the weekend is looking sunny as well with highs in the 20s.
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0: This morning on the text confessional, somebody writes, I need to get this off my chest. I am so sick of municipal electric election signs. They're everywhere, every street corner, every lawn, every fence. Just a giant smiling face of people that I'm not going to vote for staring at me on my drive to work. And why do they all use the same photo? Arms crossed, big smile, like they're about to sell me a condo or a used car. I don't know who I'm voting for yet, but I do know I'm voting for whoever promises to get this stupid face off my drive to work. Mm-hmm. I see them too, and I'm like, they don't really offer you much though, do they, really? It's just elect Joe Smith or whatever. There's no, hey, I'm going to make your taxes cheaper, or hey, everybody gets a free coffee or something, you know? I guess you got to go to their websites, and I haven't got time for that. I'm not going to go to everybody's website. You know what? I'd vote for someone who put a funny joke on their sign that made me laugh on the way to work.
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0: Max Mornings with Oz.
1: Apparently, cigarette smoking is sexy again. Adult platform Clips for Sale says that smoking fetishes are up 58% this year. And smoking fetishes are the sixth most searched term in the United Kingdom. Funny, because it's the last thing I think about searching. But hey, all to their own, who am I to judge? According to sex therapist Becky Fox, she thinks it's because smoking is bad and that we're attracted to things that we're not supposed to do. Apparently, the images that people want to see is a slow drag, the exhale, holding the cigarette, or even taking your time with the cigarette. Is that what we've got to? We don't want to smoke them ourselves. We just want to watch someone do them. Or do it while having one, I guess. Smoking has become taboo, which apparently has made it hotter. Public health campaigns have accidentally turned into the plot from Footloose.
0: It's Max Mornings with Oz.

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5: Sunshine today, a high of 19. Clear skies tonight, a low down to 3 with the risk of frost. More sun and a high of 20 for tomorrow. And the weekend is looking sunny as well with highs in the 20s.

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1: Theory of a Dead Man's coming to Casino Rama March 12th, 2027. God, it feels weird to say that, doesn't it? 2027, it's just around the corner. I'm going to be giving away tickets all next week. We're going to do a fun game. What I'm going to do is I'm going to mash up three Theory of a Dead Man songs into a little clip. If you can tell me what the three songs are, the first person through on 705 326 8989 will win the tickets. Your chance to grab tickets to Theory of a Dead Man on Monday next week.
0: 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Or should I say pile drives out of his mouth?
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0: Good morning, I'm Martin Vanderwood. Prime Minister Mark Carney says he studied the possibility of a U.S. military invasion of Canada. In a New York Times interview, he said the possibility of such an invasion is low, but it would be irresponsible not to prepare. He also said Canada wants to reduce both its military and technological reliance on the U.S., including Elon Musk's Starlink satellite system. Aurelia OBP are investigating an attempted abduction in Oromandante. It wasn't reported till earlier this month. A 17-year-old girl told investigators that in mid to late August, she was approached by a man in the area of Oldbury Road and Line 4 North. He tried to restrain her, but she got away. She said she'd seen a suspicious vehicle in the area before that. It's described as an older black four-door sedan with long rectangular headlights, a loud engine, and cloth seats. The driver was a tall male with a muscular build, dark straight hair, wearing jeans, a t-shirt, and a chain necklace. Aurelia Soldiers Memorial Hospital is expanding a specialized service for sexual assault victims to Barrie's Royal Victoria Regional Health Center. The Sexual Assault and Domestic Violence Treatment Center at OSMH offers specialized nursing staff, clinical expertise, and coordinated support for victims of sexual assault and intimate partner violence. All of that will also now be offered at RVH. The number one baby girl name in Canada is now Charlotte. Olivia is second, Emma is third, and a new name has entered the top 10, Nora. Noah keeps its position as the top of the heap for boys, making it 5 years in a row. Rounding out the top three boy names, Theodore is second and Liam is third. And now sports.
1: I'm RJ Brighthead. Here's the morning sports. The Blue Jays lost both games of the doubleheader to the Orioles, officially eliminating them from the playoffs. It was an off year for Vladimir Guerrero. Then an interview surfaced in Spanish where Guerrero says he got his big contract for what he's done, not what he's going to do. Guerrero told the media he doesn't regret the comments, but takes responsibility for the Jays' season and needs to get better. Still six playoff spots yet to be claimed, four wild cards in the American League Central and West divisions. The Maple Leafs swept the two split squad games against the Senators. Auston Matthews and John Tavares each had 3 points, so they look ready for Tuesday's opener. The President's Cup starts today. Listables' Corey Connors tees off just after 1 p.m. Nick Taylor will sit out. The U.S. has won 10 straight against the Internationals. There are reports that the CFL Board of Governors voted to potentially add a team in Quebec City. The league has not confirmed that. And in the NFL tonight, Atlanta visits Green Bay.
0: The forecast for Aurelia, Barrie, and Muskoka. Sunshine today, a high of 19. Clear skies tonight, a low down to 3 with the risk of frost. More sun and a high of 20 for tomorrow. And the weekend is looking sunny as well with highs in the 20s.
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1: Just in time for the AI takeover, scientists have built a computer that runs on a drop of water made out of your DNA. Professor Damien Woods, one of the researchers involved, has created a supercomputer made from DNA that lives in salt and a tiny amount of water in a test tube, and it can do calculations. They say this is just the start. This is great. So now we're going to build computers made out of our very own DNA. Now, scientists say, look, it's not too crazy just yet. You know, it's doing simple calculations. We're basically at the same stage for this DNA computer that we were back in the 60s with a normal computer. So, you know how they had to take up a whole room back in the 60s for a computer? Now we just put it in our pocket. That's the same thing. We're not far. Give another 10 years. There'll be robots walking away around with DNA computers. So this DNA computer that runs off a drop of water can calculate 10 plus 3 in 30 seconds. So it's about as competitive as me before I have a coffee in the morning.
0: The good news is Oz is only on till 10. So we'll be done this thing in no time. The bad news is it's not 10 yet. It's Oz on Max.

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1: A recent survey's come out that suggests that men hit their prime, their stamina prime, between 25 and 35. Someone sat in a room with a clipboard and a stopwatch and measured how long guys last in the boudoir. 18 to 24 was 16 minutes. 25 to 34, 18 minutes. We start to go downhill now. 35 to 44, 17 minutes. 45 to 54, this is the age bracket I'm in, 14 minutes and 14 seconds. That's the average for guys my age. I think obviously I'm above average. And then 55, 65, 11 minutes, 30 seconds. And then 65 plus, good on them for doing it. They are 8 minutes on average, six to 8 minutes. 1% of men over the age of 65 claimed over an hour. They're obviously using performance-enhancing drugs.
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15: Sunshine today, a high of 19. Clear skies tonight, a low down to 3 with the risk of frost. More sun and a high of 20 for tomorrow. And the weekend is looking sunny as well with highs in the 20s.

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1: On the show this morning, we let you know that next week, Theory of a Dead Man tickets are up for grabs. They're coming to Casinorama March 2027. It feels weird for me to say 2027. It's going to take a lot for me to get used to. I got 4 months before I have to worry about it. But if you want to go see Theory of a Dead Man, they are coming to Casinorama in March. I'm going to have a few pairs of tickets to give away next week, so stay tuned for that. We chatted about how they've made a supercomputer out of DNA. It basically floats in a glass of water, and it doesn't need a battery. That freaks me out, because we're on the verge of the Skynet apocalypse anyway. Why not give robots bodies made out of our DNA? Seems sensible. I feel like we should stop scientists doing any research. I think we've discovered enough. I don't think we need to discover anything more. No good can come from this research. We chatted about, oh, we didn't chat about it, we were going to, but there was a guy that pepper sprayed someone else in a movie because they were watching their phone. Apparently 34-year-old Matthew Weir went to watch a movie called The Uprising. Police were called about 40 minutes into the movie because Matthew didn't like the people on their phone in front of him, so he just pepper sprayed them. He didn't bother saying, excuse me, can you turn your phone off? He just went straight to the pepper spray. Oh, and also apparently cigarettes are sexy again, so if you never quit, you're sexy again. Adult platform Clips for Sale says that smoking fetish content's up 58%. Don't ask me why. And then also we chatted about the research that was done with regards to how long men last in the boudoir. They broke it down from age. From 18 to 24, 16 minutes on average. You're in your prime from 25 to 34. 18.29 minutes, 35 to 44, 17 minutes, 45 to 54, 14 minutes, 55 to, it seems like every 10 years you lose a minute, 55 to 40, 55 to 64 was 11 minutes, and then 65 plus was 8 minutes. However, there was 1% of respondents, 65 plus, who said that they last more than an hour. Hats off to those guys.
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0: Wow, yeah. 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
1: Hey, millennials, are you going to take that lying down? Gen Z is calling millennials out for their disingenuous LOLs. And yeah, I fell down another Reddit rabbit hole, can't help myself. And I found a list of new alternatives to LOL online. Yeah, ushering in new internet slang. It's a talent. LOL.
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1: Gen Z, they've had enough. Enough of your LOLs. Too many laugh out louds. Now, they think it's cringe, I do believe. And I don't know what the birthplace of LOL was, but it's been around for a very long time. But Gen Z, and I don't know if this is necessarily Gen Z coming up with new alternatives to LOL. Probably not, because they probably don't want to replace. But I did go down a Reddit rabbit hole, and, well, people were kicking in with some new alternatives to LOL, like LAL, laughed a little. LIMH, laughed inside my head. DBIASW, depressed, but in a silly way. WTHS, what the hell, sure. ACOOMN, air came out of my nose. LBO, laughing by obligation. SC, sensible chuckle. LUT, let's unpack that. LSIDC, laughing so I don't cry. TJNW, well, that joke needs work. That's a description of the show. BTUIT, bringing this up in therapy. AYF, are you flirting? CIAWW, cackling in a witchy way. HBAT, hanging by a thread. And IST, I'm screenshotting this. Or just continue to use LOL and piss off Gen Z. Whatever. Here's the heavy 89.1 Max FM.

That's USS 89.1 Max FM. I've been having a lot of fun in the last couple of days, last week or so, just going through the closet and picking out my fall sweaters. That's the stuff, man. Inject that directly into my veins. Huh? Is it weird I get excited about wearing, rocking sweaters in the fall, in the autumn? It's just, I look so good in them. That's why. Here's Linkin Park, In the End, 89.1 Max FM, Alternative North.

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1: Stupid criminal of the day. Now, if you're pulled over and you've been drinking, like this isn't going to work. You know, pop a Tic Tac, that's not going to fool the cop. Chewing some gum, gargling mouthwash. I mean, the breathalyzers aren't stupid either. So this woman in Virginia, she crashed her red Mini Cooper into a police cruiser. Mistake number one, right? Mistake two, well, she kept going. So the cop, you know, chased her down, pulled her over. Smelled strong odor of alcohol coming from the car, emanating from the car. Hauled her off to jail. And now the gross part. When she got to jail, she needed to use the bathroom. So, yeah, well, go ahead, use the bathroom as long as the doors, you know, cracked open. Didn't want her drinking from the sink before a breathalyzer test. So, get this. This is gross. She used the restroom, and while standing up, she placed her hands inside the toilet, scooped up a mixture of water and pee, and she drank it. That didn't work. Breathalyzer analysis shows a blood alcohol level of 0.26, more than three times the legal limit, and she was charged with a DUI and a hit and run. No charge for drinking pee-pee. Here's 311 Down, 89.1 Max FM. 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
10: Sunshine today, a high of 19. Clear skies tonight, a low down to 3 with the risk of frost. More sun and a high of 20 for tomorrow. And the weekend is looking sunny as well with highs in the 20s.

Hey, mums, are you getting enough sleep? That's a stupid question. Of course you're not getting enough sleep. Do you feel the need to get somebody else's permission to sleep? Apparently a lot of mums do. We'll dig into that coming up on the show. 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
1: So the hardest part about sleeping as a parent is the part where everybody else in the house is also supposed to be, you know, asleep. And researchers talk to moms with young kids about sleeping. And the report, some pretty wild stats here. 62% of mothers feel they need permission from someone else to prioritize sleep guilt-free. 55% would rather be given a sleep day than a spa day. 83% wake up feeling unrested regardless of the hour slept. 77% say their bedroom is one of the last rooms to get home improvement attention. And 94% have fallen asleep somewhere unexpected since becoming a mom. In a lot of unexpected places, sofa, comfy chair, child's bed, the car, the floor, the desk, the dinner table. Which would be kind of funny, right? Average sleep for moms with kids ages 2 and under is 5.9 hours, with 89% feeling unrested. And the average of all moms is 6.5 hours, 83% feeling unrested. To find a way, I guess. The kitchen table, if it works, it works. 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
1: So one of my go-to lines, you know, when Glee was popular, I used to ask people, why is your favorite show Glee? And just to look at the expression on their face. Anyhow, maybe more Glee around the corner. Creator Ryan Murphy has written a script for a reboot, and sounds like the original cast is interested. Murphy says, I've been in touch with around 10 of the original cast members. It's very sweet, and they all had a lot of questions, but they all were very enthusiastic about the idea. He added, nobody's read it, so I don't know. We'll see. I vowed to myself that I wanted to write a couple of them to see what people think, particularly the cast, because we were very close when we were making it. Glee aired on Fox. 6 seasons. That ran from 2009 to 2015. Hey, why is your favorite show Glee? Here's STP Vaseline. 89.1 Max FM.

our songs go after we press play? Straight down your ear holes so they can get lodged in your brain for years to come. Kind of like those ear scorpions in Wrath of Khan. Enjoy. We are Max FM.

You know, humans are the only animals with chins. Yeah, and some of us have two or three. Here's Red Hot Chili Peppers, 89.1 Max FM.

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2: Season 21 of America's Got Talent concluded last night with the announcement of another winner, and that is Dina Royal. Now, I haven't watched too much America's Got Talent this season. However, I did see a couple of clips of Dina Royal, and wow. I mean, gobsmacking singer, rock guitarist from Thailand. And earlier this season, she got the golden buzzer from Judge Mel B. And, well, her interpretation of Jack White's Seven Nation Army is mwah. Just beautiful. Don't believe me? YouTube it. They're stained. It's been a while. 89.1 Max FM.

0: There. Oh, God. I love the smell of 2.5 minutes of commerce. 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
10: Sunshine today, a high of 19. Clear skies tonight, a low down to 3 with the risk of frost. More sun and a high of 20 for tomorrow. And the weekend is looking sunny as well with highs in the 20s.

That's the bravery. Believe. Hey, how's the first couple of days of fall treating you? It's all right. It's all right. It is Thursday, September 24th, today with The Watchman and Stereo, 89.1 Max FM.

0: is up for about 2.5 minutes of commerce. No? Yeah, well, that's not going to happen because we got to do it. 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

0: Years ago, a young boy named Bruffer wondered if he'll become a doctor in the future. He, of course, won't. 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
1: Well, it's a Guinness World Record, so of course I'm going to talk about it. Do you remember former New England Patriots kicker Adam Vinatieri? He was a legend, absolute legend. Well, his legend's going to continue here because he just set a record by successfully nailing a field goal, altitude 11,317 feet, 8 inches. Wowzer, Swiss Alps, at a spot called Top of Europe, organized by the Patriots. A 33-yard stunt was designed to help promote the team's upcoming matchup against the Detroit Lions in Munich. Vinatieri noted that the extreme conditions made breathing and rhythm entirely different from anything he experienced during his storied NFL career. Despite the thin air and snowy environment, he successfully converted the kick. First try! Of course, I'm a bit of a skeptic when it comes to that sort of thing. You know, could have been a little editing there. I know. Benny of the Dub, give it to him. Here's Pearl Jam, Daughter, 89.1 Max FM.

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1: Good afternoon, I'm Martin Vanderwood. The Trump White House is again thumbing its nose at a court ruling. Early this morning, a judge ordered Trump to reinstate access to the White House for CNN, MS Now, and Politico. But when reporters showed up for work today, they were again denied access. The judge in his ruling did not buy Trump's argument that past reporting by those news outlets raised national security questions. The ruling found the revocation of their media credentials was done without constitutionally adequate due process. Prime Minister Mark Carney says he studied the possibility of a U.S. military invasion of Canada. In a New York Times interview, he said the chance of an invasion is low, but it would be irresponsible not to prepare. Aurelia Soldiers Memorial Hospital is expanding a special service for sexual assault victims to Barry's RVH. The Regional Sexual Assault and Domestic Violence Treatment Center at OSMH offers specialized nursing staff, clinical expertise, and coordinated support for victims of sexual assault and intimate partner violence across the region. All of that will now be offered at RVH. Aurelia OPP are investigating an attempted abduction in Oro Mudante and are appealing for witnesses. It wasn't reported till earlier this month. A 17-year-old girl told investigators that in mid to late August, she escaped from a man who tried to restrain her near Oldbury Road and Line 4. She also reported seeing a suspicious vehicle before that. It's an older black four-door sedan with long rectangular taillights, a loud engine, and cloth seats. The driver was a tall male with a muscular build, dark straight hair, wearing jeans, a t-shirt, and a chain necklace. The government of Australia says an AI agent hacked into part of its healthcare system in June. The country's prime minister says they found out via an email from OpenAI, which was sent by the company to a general government inbox. OpenAI says its models took actions the company did not intend, but no patient data was accessed. In sports, the Blue Jays are officially out of playoff contention after yesterday's twin losses to the Orioles. Toronto's off today before opening their final series of the season this weekend at home against Cincinnati. The Toronto Tempo play their last game of the WNBA season tonight in Connecticut. In the NFL, it's Atlanta visiting Green Bay. The forecast for Aurelia, Barrie, and Muskoka: sunshine this afternoon, temperatures around 19, clear and down to 3 degrees for tonight, and there is a frost advisory in effect. More sun and a high near 20 for Friday, and the weekend is looking sunny as well with highs in the 20s.
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1: It is National Punctuation Day today. I'm a big three-dot guy. I think there's a name for that, too. I know a lot of people don't like the three dots, but I like that. I use it for pause and effect. Anyhow, there are 14 punctuation marks in the English grammar, and can you name, I don't know, half of them? Three of them? In addition, 28% of mistakes on business correspondence relate to punctuation. You want to catch up on your grammar, go to grammarbook.com. 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That's this show. 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

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So you're looking for a tattoo redo. 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And yeah, if we're digging them, you might be one of the five finalists to get featured, and then you, the listener, will vote for the tattoo most deserving of a tattoo redo. 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
12: Sunshine this afternoon, temperatures around 19, clear and down to 3 degrees for tonight, and there is a frost advisory in effect. More sun and a high near 20 for Friday, and the weekend is looking sunny as well with highs in the 20s.

So you're going in for a job interview. Good for you. Good. Best of luck to you. Coming up on the show, I'm going to tell you what you may not want to bring into that interview with you. Unless you're a maverick. Rebel. Here's the Tea Party Temptation. 89.1 Max FM.

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0: Mike Bruffer always says, I'm ready to eat when my shift's over. 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
1: So keep in mind, this is a job recruiter, and it's on TikTok. They posted a warning to Gen Z this week. Stop bringing iced coffee to interviews. It's perceived as disrespectful to potential employers. Maybe. I mean, it depends on the job, right? To bring an iced coffee in. I don't know if that how disrespectful that is. I mean, I'm the kind of guy who may bring in a dead raccoon and slap it on your desk at the job interview. Eh? Respect that. Here's David Bowie, 89.1 Max FM.

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1: So apparently, I've never been on live TV before. If the world ever goes completely sideways, scientists say Australia is probably the safest place to ride it out. Researchers found that its geographic isolation, abundant food production, natural resources, industrial capacity, and relatively stable government makes it unusually resilient to global catastrophes. New Zealand, Japan, Switzerland, Argentina also ranking high. And of course, Australia isn't disaster-proof. It all depends on international trade for essentials like fuel, medicine, fertilizer. You know, there's stuff going on globally right now. So maybe pack a couple of snacks, right? And stay away from the animals.

That's the Blue Stones' Come Apart on a Thursday afternoon. It's just you and me, kid. Oh, and Vampire Weekend. 89.1 Max FM.

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1: Picky eating, picky eaters. Do you have one in your family? Maybe you're a picky eater, right? I am not. I mean, if it doesn't have eyes on it and you set it in front of me, I'm going to eat it. Apparently, it's written into your DNA. Study of twins found that genetics account for most fussy eating behavior, while environmental factors explain about a quarter of it. And as the kids get older, however, their unique experiences, such as friendships, become increasingly influential in their eating habits. Researchers at University College London say introducing kids to a variety of foods early and repeatedly offering healthy options may help broaden their taste. But yes, your child may actually have inherited their I don't eat that attitude. Yeah, you blame the folks. Nature versus broccoli. There's the Killers. Somebody told me, 89.1 Max FM.

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10: Sunshine this afternoon, temperatures around 19, clear and down to 3 degrees for tonight, and there is a frost advisory in effect. More sun and a high near 20 for Friday, and the weekend is looking sunny as well with highs in the 20s.

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1: KG Elephant, and that's it for me. I gotta go out and frolic in the fall. I'm a big fall frolic guy. Remy Smith coming up next. Fatty DD got the evening show. I wake up with my main man Oz tomorrow morning. Leave you with OLP Clumsy, 89.1 Max FM.

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Beaver capital of the world. Actually, it's way less adorable than you'd think. Trees constantly falling down, waterways dammed up. Goddamn beavers. We are the Alternative North. 89.1 Max FM. 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
1: Hey, you're not CISO, are you?
0: CISO? What do you mean? But you are? I don't have to answer your questions, Flatfoot.

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2: It is Thursday. Not a bad day out there at all. The week has actually been quite nice. A little cool, but very, very sunny. We definitely have some fun stuff to talk about on the show today. I was discussing a friend of mine's job interview process like about a week ago. I have news that it is continuing on with a very Willy Wonka-esque type of feel. Plus, virtue signaling with some of the reels I'm seeing on these Chuck Taylors out there on social media. I'm wondering how far we are as a world from fully becoming Demolition Man meets Terminator, and how far away we are from having like a Taco Bell hockey team or something like that with the renaming of some of the arenas, amphitheaters and stuff like that. I actually don't think we're all that far away. Plus, we got more, so make sure you stick around. It's Conline Crush, the devil you know, and we're the Alternative North, 89.1 Max FM.

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1: It's kind of a long story to sum up, but I was talking about this a week or two ago on the air. A friend of mine that's looking for a gig right now in the design field found a really cool posting, applied to it, but since then it's been convoluted as can be, right? They asked for like a couple demos, which makes sense. Those demos were provided. Then they wanted revisions, 3D renderings, this kind of stuff. They work in a design capacity. Long story short, finally got to a Zoom interview that was intended to be 40 minutes long, ended up being 2.5 hours long. The next day, they followed up with another project that they wanted the person to do, another like problem solving project in the design field. And then a face-to-face interview was set up, sort of. They emailed saying, "We love to do these kind of interviews and discussions over a meal, kill two birds with one stone. If you were taking me out for a business dinner, what restaurant would you suggest in this area?" So my friend suggested a place and they said, "Perfect. I will see you there at 6:30. And that's where it was left. And my friend was kind of in this limbo of, am I expected to pay for this meal? And long story short, the answer is no. They actually went out on that dinner last night and it actually went very, very, very well. Turns out that this person's actually looking for someone that's going to be super committed because they want to give them a lot of responsibility and even a chance at partnership. And they are intentionally making the whole interview process convoluted and twisted and turny and annoying to see who would persevere towards the end of it. So that's kind of cool because this business is vettable. Doesn't seem like multi-level marketing or anything like that. So it could work out very cool for them in the end, but I couldn't help but connect the dots to Charlie and the Chocolate Factory, because this is quite the literal story of Willy Wonka, right? Where he invited a bunch of people into his chocolate factory, gave them kind of like nonchalant, convoluted tests, and the last one to survive through all of the shenanigans and BS he put them through got the keys to the chocolate factory. And I just could not help but put those dots together and get a bit of a laugh out of it. I'm hoping it turns out as good as it sounds like it is for them, though. Foo Fighters on Max FM.

Alberta Advantage, Tornado 87. We got Beaches on deck right now. It's Wolf Mother, Joker, and the Thief. My name is Remy Smith, and you are listening to the Alternative North 89.

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2: I have a pretty firm rule of not talking politics on the show ever. But I got to break that rule today because some signs were spotted. I was scrolling through our text history from this morning. Somebody texted this in. A sign in Oro Medonte for a new pop-up surprise candidate. Darth Vader is running for Oro Medonte right now with the slogan, "Together we can rule the galaxy." And I'm interested to learn more, to be honest. This Darth Vader guy has a lot of pop culture references. I don't know where exactly I've heard that name from, but it is a name that I have heard before in the past, and it's definitely got some notoriety behind it. It might be a good thing to have a celebrity, you know, controlling some things here locally, getting that, you know, that big picture going on in the galaxy. That's a bigger place than Oro Medonte, Ontario, or even Canada altogether, I hear. So vote Vader, I suppose. Offspring. I'm Max FM.

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11: Sunshine this afternoon, temperatures around 19, clear and down to 3 degrees for tonight, and there is a frost advisory in effect. More sun and a high near 20 for Friday, and the weekend is looking sunny as well with highs in the 20s.

Papa Roach, Wake Up Calling. Right now it's Mother Hayloft 2. Stick around, we got the Lost Track coming just a few minutes after 3 o'clock. My name is Remy Smith, and you are listening to the Alternative North 89.1 Max FM.

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1: It is time for the Thursday 3 o'clock Lost Track. And today we have a band that my boss swears nobody wants to hear on the radio. This track comes off of their self-titled debut album that dropped in 1999. And allegedly, this whole song came together in about an hour. A guy named Joey Jordanson wrote the music, and a guy named Corey Taylor heard it at rehearsal. Basically wrote the lyrics right there on the spot. Taylor said the song is about that switch in your head that can happen at any moment, going from civilized to capable of terrible acts in an instant. The original demo was so important that it actually helped get the band signed to Roadrunner Records. And when the single came out, they actually replaced a little bit of the screamed vocals with a more cleaner singing. This track earned them their first Grammy nomination, and that's pretty impressive coming off their first single from their debut album in 1999. It's Slipknot, Wait and Bleed on Max FM.

0: do's and don'ts on the way to becoming an effective radio broadcaster. For instance, don't speak too loud. Unless, of course, you want to project a sense of style and panache as you head into a particularly abrasive music selection. Much like Remy is going to do right now. It's Remy on Max.
1: One of the biggest contests of the year is going on right now. The Tattoo Redo, where we're offering one person redemption on a terrible decision from the past. Now, we want to see some bad tattoos. Bad tattoos don't necessarily mean bad artwork. They could be really exceptionally good artwork that was designed by an ex-boyfriend or girlfriend, or it could be their name or some kind of symbolism to that. It could be something that was super duper cool when you were younger and maybe not so cool now, maybe inappropriate now that you've actually got kids in your life, or it could be a basement home botch job that just really needs somebody to pay attention to it. Whatever the case may be, send in your photo to 705-326-8989. Tell us a little bit about the tattoo, why it got on your body in the first place, and why you want to get rid of it, and we will be narrowing it down to some finalists, putting those on social media, and you get to vote for who wins. Big tattoo cover-up from our friends at Pushing Ink down in Barrie. Right now, Chili Peppers on Max FM.

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I'm sure you'll see your family again one day. 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
12: Sunshine this afternoon, temperatures around 19, clear and down to 3 degrees for tonight, and there is a frost advisory in effect. More sun and a high near 20 for Friday, and the weekend is looking sunny as well with highs in the 20s.

Beastie Boys, Make Some Noise right now. This is I Mother Earth. We Got the Love. My name is Remy Smith, and you are listening to the Alternative North 89.1 Max FM.

0: 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We can do that. We do commercials. Just call me. We put your message in there, whatever kind of deal you're offering up. Seriously, it'll take like 2 minutes to figure this whole thing out. Just call. Back in 2 minutes, okay? Cheers.
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1: Circling back on a topic we were discussing a couple days ago, I think, the whole Chuck Taylor controversy over that advertisement that people were looking a little deep into. I'm seeing all kinds of reels on social media right now, people boycotting Converse, which is fine. You know, you disagree with something they do. Nobody's forcing you to buy their product. But what's rubbing me the wrong way are the videos of people virtue signaling by throwing their Converse shoes in the garbage. I saw one video where somebody threw like 5 or 6 pairs in the garbage. I just want to make this clear. I don't care where anybody sits on this kind of thing, but throwing shoes, especially some of the ones I saw in these reels that look like they're brand new, in the garbage in protest of a company is beyond selfishly ridiculous. I can't even imagine. If you don't want those shoes in your life anymore, donate them to somebody who needs them. Because I'll tell you, a pair of shoes from a company that you disagree with are doing some serious good if they are on the foot of someone who otherwise would have nothing on them, as opposed to being in a garbage can for the sake of likes and views on social media. A letter friend Kenny phrase is coming to mind right now about pulling a finger out of somewhere that I probably shouldn't say on the air right now. It's Collective Soul, and we are the Alternative North.

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1: Good afternoon. I'm Susan Meredith. Prime Minister Mark Carney says he studied the possibility of a U.S. military invasion of Canada. In a New York Times interview, he said the chance of an invasion is low, but it would be irresponsible not to prepare. He added Canada wants to reduce both its military and technological reliance on the U.S., including Elon Musk's Starlink satellite system. The alarm is being sounded and loudly on the development and use of AI. Yesterday, in the U.S., Senator Bernie Sanders and Representative Greg Kasser introduced legislation that would ban artificial intelligence and see the creation of a federal agency to oversee the development of AI. Tech leaders are in agreement. Some of the industry's most prominent tech leaders, including Anthropic's Dario Amodei and OpenAI's Sam Altman, warned this week about the potentially catastrophic capabilities of AI. And they warn the industry is growing at a pace that the law hasn't kept up with. Amodei has publicly said if AI is managed poorly, it is a risk to humanity as a whole. Donald Trump has resisted recent calls for greater government oversight. And speaking of Trump, the White House has had to allow previously banned news outlets CNN, MS Now, and Politico back in after trying to defy a court order twice. This morning, a judge ruled the reinstatement of press credentials to the organizations. When they showed up to the White House, they were locked out. Another appearance before a judge ended with a court order to allow them in, which happened this afternoon. The judge didn't buy Trump's argument that past reporting by those outlets raised national security concerns. More than 50,000 Ford F-150 trucks are being recalled in Canada, a problem in the fuel system that could see an engine abruptly shut down. The model years are 2023 through to 2026. The loss of engine power could result in a crash or a fuel leak could cause a fire. Almost a quarter million of F-150s were recalled stateside for the same reason. Finally, the city of Orillia has announced receipt of a donation of memorabilia and personal items from the estate of Gordon Lightfoot in order to further preserve and honor Lightfoot's legacy. Donations include a portion of Lightfoot's record collection, awards, furniture, photographs, and other items from his childhood that help tell the story of his life, career, and deep roots in Canada and Orillia. The city will assess the different opportunities to preserve and showcase the collection through public displays, partnerships, educational programming, and community engagement. In sports, the Blue Jays, officially out of playoff contention, have the day off. Tomorrow, they open their final series of the season, hosting the Cincinnati Reds. The Toronto Tempo play their last game of the WNBA season tonight in Connecticut. And in the NFL tonight, Atlanta visits Green Bay. The forecast for Orillia, Barrie, and Muskoka. Environment Canada has issued a yellow frost warning. Patchy frost is expected tomorrow morning, making damage to plants, trees, and crops possible. Clear tonight with an overnight low of 3 degrees and the risk of frost. Tomorrow, sunshine with a high 20. For Saturday and Sunday, sunshine and highs of 22 degrees.
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2: Kind of chirping the virtue signalers over this whole Chuck Taylor controversy thing. Let me be clear. I don't think there's a lot of people local that are doing this kind of thing, but it's still a site that I'm sure we're all seeing on our phones, especially if you indulge the algorithm for more than like 5 seconds or so. Got a few text messages in from people who have seen the same kind of thing as me floating around on socials. Kind of a go get him, Remy type of theme with some of the texts coming in. I love this audience, by the way. You are my people. 100%. Black Keys, low high on the Alternative North 89.1.

Selmira dancing in the moonlight. We got Darcy's coming up right now. It's Modest Mouse Dashboard. My name is Remy Smith, and you are listening to the Alternative North 89.1.

0: Will Remy allow sandwiches to be banned across this great community of ours? And let me be clear here. There's been no proposed legislation to ban sandwiches. Remy is merely trying to whip everyone into a needless frenzy on some non-issue. Great work, new guy. It's Remy on Max.
1: It's so funny. Growing up in the 80s and the 90s, I think a lot of us in this generation kind of thought we were headed towards a Mad Max type of future, right? A lot of the movies that depicted the future when we were younger were like The Running Man, Terminator, Mad Max. We are kind of headed towards that Terminator future, to be honest. But it's like Terminator meets Demolition Man. And I remember when Demolition Man came out, it was kind of a parody against all of the other movies, right? Like all the other movies were showing this post-apocalyptic future where everything was grim and dark, where Demolition Man flipped it on his head and was like, hey, here's this perfect utopia that absolutely sucks. And everybody laughed. Everybody thought it was a good movie, at least in my circles. And it's so funny how it, looking back at it now, it was almost a prophecy of what we were actually going to see to come. Whoever wrote that probably had a time machine. Silverchair on Max FM.

0: 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In roughly 2 minutes, you'll be on the other side. It's greener over there. Please believe me.
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8: Sunshine this afternoon, temperatures around 19, clear and down to 3 degrees for tonight, and there is a frost advisory in effect. More sun and a high near 20 for Friday, and the weekend is looking sunny as well with highs in the 20s.

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1: 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In roughly 2 minutes, you'll be on the other side. It's greener over there. It's beautiful. It's so... like sunlight shining down on a beautiful day and you're sitting in a hammock.
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1: We're from here, they're from here. 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
1: Looking back at the movie Demolition Man as though it was a prophecy of what was to come. Got a text message in with a cool perspective. It says, Remy, remember the swearing machines on the walls? We kind of already have that when it comes to social media and the algorithm just shutting things down that shouldn't be said. It's funny. I actually got a warning on social media a couple months ago because somebody was busted drinking and driving, and I made a comment like, you know, I hope you don't kill a kid out there on the road. And I got shut down for like bullying and harassment on that one because the algorithm, I appealed it and never got any kind of a response from it whatsoever. But the swearing machines on the wall themselves, I'm thankful we don't have those yet. And I hope those actually never come because I'm already, you know, not a rich guy by any means, shape or form. I am sure, positive, certain that if one of those fining swear machines was put on the wall of my office, my house or anything like that, I would be beyond poor. In less than a week. Everclear, Santa Monica, or Max FM.

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1: Good afternoon. I'm Susan Meredith. With projections that the Ford government will have to run more than $35 billion in deficits in the coming years, the province's finance minister says deficit spending will continue. Finance Minister Peter Bethlen-Falvey says it's, quote, just the world we live in, unquote, citing the tariff war and global economic conditions. And he said if federal transfers change, Ontarians are in for service cuts. Ford's critics, like Green Party leader Mike Schreiner, calls the burgeoning deficit very problematic, saying interest payments alone are not sustainable and take away from funds going to health care and education. The Ford government is expected to table its mini-budget in November. Barrie police have charged a Brampton man after the dump truck he was driving struck overhead power lines in the city's south end yesterday afternoon. The truck had left a construction site with its box still raised, hitting the lines. The collision brought the live hydro lines down, creating a safety hazard and power outage in the immediate area. The 37-year-old driver was charged with careless driving. The City of Orillia has announced the receipt of a donation of memorabilia and personal items from the estate of Gordon Lightfoot in order to further preserve and honor Lightfoot's legacy. The donations include a portion of Lightfoot's record collection, awards, furniture, photographs, and other items from his childhood that helped tell the story of his life, career, and deep roots in Canada and Orillia. The City will assess the different opportunities to preserve and showcase the collection through public displays, partnerships, educational programming, and community engagement. And the alarm is being sounded and loudly on the development and use of AI. Yesterday in the U.S., Senator Bernie Sanders and Representative Greg Kasser introduced legislation that would ban artificial intelligence and see the creation of a federal agency to oversee the development of AI. Tech leaders are in agreement. Some of the industry's most prominent tech leaders, including Anthropic's Dario Amodei and OpenAI's Sam Altman, they warned this week about the potentially catastrophic capabilities of AI, and they warned the industry is growing at a pace that the law isn't keeping up with. Amodei has publicly said if AI is managed poorly, it's a risk to humanity as a whole. Donald Trump has resisted recent calls for greater government oversight. In sports, the Blue Jays, officially out of playoff contention, have the day off. Tomorrow, they open their final series of the season, hosting the Cincinnati Reds. The Toronto Tempo play their last game of the WNBA season tonight in Connecticut. And in the NFL tonight, Atlanta visits Green Bay. The forecast for Orillia, Barrie, and Muskoka. Environment Canada has issued a yellow frost warning. Patchy frost is expected tomorrow morning, making damage to plants, trees, and crops possible. Clear tonight with an overnight low of 3 degrees and the risk of frost. Tomorrow, sunshine with a high 20. For Saturday and Sunday, sunshine and highs of 22 degrees.
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1: Weird stuff in the modern world, kind of relating to the movies and Demolition Man. We do this from time to time, but like I'm wondering how far we are from a world that's just everything that we use for entertainment is named after a product. I'm wondering how far away we are from having, you know, like the Big Boy Baseball Club or the Taco Bell Baseball Club or something like that. Because if you look at what all the stadiums and arenas around the entire world are named after now, it would make a whole lot of sense. Like the Detroit Lions just renamed their stadium to be the Fifth Third Bank Stadium, which has absolutely no ring to it whatsoever. But I do think is slightly better than the Slush Puppy Place that we have here in Canada for an official stadium. It just, that brand marketers have realized that giving buildings names, you know, like Skydome, is not a good idea for brand marketing because people just call it Skydome. So instead, they're just calling it Rogers or Slush Puppy or Fifth Third Bank Stadium, which I don't think is all that far of a stretch from naming our sports teams after it in the next, what, 20 years? I don't think it's going to happen in the next five, but I think maybe possibly eventually makes sense.

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I had some alternative berries one time out in the woods. Woke up 3 days later, next county over, wearing nothing but a pair of socks on my hands. And they weren't my socks. 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
1: Talking about a world where so many things are just named after brand marketing, and I don't think that we have an end in sight. I think it's going to continue going on. There isn't really a stadium or arena that I am aware of that is in Ontario, at least, not named after a business. No longer do we have buildings like Sky Dome, and I was making a joke about sports teams eventually being named after the brands, and I honestly don't think that's too far of a cry. Got a few text messages in on the Elgin Jewel line with people laughing about the idea, but honestly, people are going to hate me for this. I know people are going to hate me for this, but the Toronto Maple Leafs are already pretty much that. They are a sports team that market themselves as a clothing brand and a swag brand. I know, there I said it. I'm sure I'm going to get hate mail for it, but I've said worse on the air, but probably not stuff I'm going to take as much heat for. The Leafs are brand marketing, not a sports team. Arctic Monkeys, and we are the Alternative North.

0: 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We're going to play commercials. We play way less of these things than everyone else. By everyone else, I mean radio stations. Everyone else, because no one is actually listening. You're the only one. One listener. Maybe you're in the car with a friend. That's two. There you go. 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
7: Sunshine this afternoon, temperatures around 19, clear and down to 3 degrees for tonight, and there is a frost advisory in effect. More sun and a high near 20 for Friday, and the weekend is looking sunny as well with highs in the 20s.

Cold War Kids first, and that is it for me today. Out of here, hitting the road and headed home. Fatty's going to come in and keep you company throughout the rest of your night. I am going to leave you with Muse. It's Uprising. My name is Remy Smith. We are the Alternative North, 89.1 Max FM. 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
1: If you know company is coming over, do everyone a favor. Get rid of the military weapons in your house. The bomb squad was called to a house in Woodstock after someone found a rocket launcher, which police later learned was fake. Thankfully, the only bombs at my house are the ones we drop after Chipotle, which still technically violate the Geneva Convention. Here's the President of the United States of America.

0: Good afternoon. I'm Susan Meredith. Prime Minister Mark Carney says he studied the possibility of a U.S. military invasion of Canada. In a New York Times interview, he said the chance of an invasion is low, but it would be irresponsible not to prepare. He added Canada wants to reduce both its military and technological reliance on the U.S., including Elon Musk's Starlink satellite system. The alarm is being sounded and loudly on the development and use of AI. Yesterday in the U.S., Senator Bernie Sanders and Representative Greg Kasser introduced legislation that would ban artificial intelligence and see the creation of a federal agency to oversee the development of AI. Tech leaders are in agreement. Some of the industry's most prominent tech leaders, including Anthropic's Dario Amodei and OpenAI's Sam Altman, warned this week about the potentially catastrophic capabilities of AI. And they warn the industry is growing at a pace that the law hasn't kept up with. Amodei has publicly said if AI is managed poorly, it is a risk to humanity as a whole. Donald Trump has resisted recent calls for greater government oversight. And speaking of Trump, the White House has had to allow previously banned news outlets CNN, MS Now, and Politico back in after trying to defy a court order twice. This morning, a judge ruled the reinstatement of press credentials to the organizations. When they showed up to the White House, they were locked out. Another appearance before a judge ended with a court order to allow them in, which happened this afternoon. The judge didn't buy Trump's argument that past reporting by those outlets raised national security concerns. More than 50,000 Ford F-150 trucks are being recalled in Canada, a problem in the fuel system that could see an engine abruptly shut down. The model years are 2023 through to 2026. The loss of engine power could result in a crash or a fuel leak could cause a fire. Almost a quarter million of F-150s were recalled stateside for the same reason. Finally, the City of Orillia has announced receipt of a donation of memorabilia and personal items from the estate of Gordon Lightfoot in order to further preserve and honor Lightfoot's legacy. Donations include a portion of Lightfoot's record collection, awards, furniture, photographs, and other items from his childhood that help tell the story of his life, career, and deep roots in Canada and Orillia. The City will assess the different opportunities to preserve and showcase the collection through public displays, partnerships, educational programming, and community engagement. In sports, the Blue Jays, officially out of playoff contention, have the day off. Tomorrow, they open their final series of the season, hosting the Cincinnati Reds. The Toronto Tempo play their last game of the WNBA season tonight in Connecticut. And in the NFL tonight, Atlanta visits Green Bay. The forecast for Orillia, Barrie, and Muskoka. Environment Canada has issued a yellow frost warning. Patchy frost is expected tomorrow morning, making damage to plants, trees, and crops possible. Clear tonight with an overnight low of 3 degrees and the risk of frost. Tomorrow, sunshine with a high 20. For Saturday and Sunday, sunshine and highs of 22 degrees.
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1: You may have heard of Joanna Wiederzich. She's that Australian athlete who won the fitness competition after having diarrhea all over the place. Joanna has now apologized, saying she's forfeiting her title at that fitness show, and she regrets getting doo-doo all over the place. And there are lots of bad places to get diarrhea. The gym is one of the worst because everyone has to share equipment. Another is during your dentist appointment because replacing those electronic chairs is expensive, I learned. Here's Rise Against.

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It is Fatty with you this evening. Canada's latest millionaire is from Innisfil. We'll talk about that in two songs. First, Fits in the Tantrums.

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1: Canada's latest millionaire is Stanley J. from Innisfil, won $25 million in the July 24th draw of Lotto Max.

He says he wants to buy a house on the lake and a classic hot rod. Hot rods look like cars driven by Batman villains. And Stanley J is a plumber, so if he's used to handling sewage, he could become the Penguin. If I won $25 million, I'd probably become Harley Quinn because I like to wear booty shorts a lot. Here's Oasis, Champagne Supernova.

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6: Environment Canada has issued a yellow frost warning. Patchy frost is expected tomorrow morning, making damage to plants, trees, and crops possible. Clear tonight with an overnight low of 3 degrees and the risk of frost. Tomorrow, sunshine with a high 20. For Saturday and Sunday, sunshine and highs of 22 degrees. 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

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Got five straight songs on the way with Superchunk, Weezer, and Monster Truck. Gonna kick things off with a Tragically Hip. 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
1: If you want to give your kid the best birthday ever, take them to the town of Carp, west of Ottawa. The world's biggest bouncy castle has been set up there until the end of October. 30,000 square feet has slides that are roughly 10 meters high. Now, if you're planning an adult birthday party, bouncy castles are still awesome. No sharp corners to hurt you if you get drunk. And most have a list of orthopedic doctors on the side for when you break your knee because you're so old. Here's Screaming Trees.

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It is Fatty with you tonight. I don't know how often you have company over, but if you have people over, maybe get rid of anything that even looks remotely like a weapon, because you could get the bomb squad visiting your house. We'll talk about someone that happened to in Woodstock in two songs. First, Linkin Park, Waiting for the End.

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1: You got company coming over. Make sure you hide anything that looks like a weapon. Bomb squad was called to a house in Woodstock after someone found a rocket launcher. Police arrived. They found out it was fake. Now, this is true. When my granddad died, we found what looked like an Uzi submachine gun, which turned out to be a water gun. And if you're wondering where to get a water gun that looks like an Uzi submachine gun, the answer is nowhere in this country. He brought it from Lebanon because that's what passes as a child's toy in the Middle East. Habibi, put your submachine gun down and come eat some kibbeh. Here's Bush.

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2: Environment Canada has issued a yellow frost warning. Patchy frost is expected tomorrow morning, making damage to plants, trees, and crops possible. Clear tonight with an overnight low of 3 degrees and the risk of frost. Tomorrow, sunshine with a high 20. For Saturday and Sunday, sunshine and highs of 22 degrees. Oh.

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Got five straight songs coming up with Wet Leg, Franz Ferdinand, and Said the Whale. Let's kick things off with Limb Lifter. 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